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My father was a gambling man way down in New Orleans.

gambler needs is a suitcase and a trunk. And the only time he feels satisfied is when